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Cast away your troubles in a tropical paradise at Disney's Typhoon Lagoon, where excitement reigns in one of the world's largest wave pools. 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

0: 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Willard?
1: Okay, our ultra-extended forecast calls for decreasing dinosaur population, followed by a sudden growth in those tiny little creatures the size of mice that we call mammals. Aren't they cute? Birthday greetings go out to the cockroach, 200 million years old today. Boy, howdy. And maybe that comet will help get rid of them. Now, here's the traffic update.
2: We've got reports that a giant elephant, a Dinotherium to be exact, has popped his trunk and is jackknifed in traffic. Plus, we can expect lots of traffic at the local watering holes as the mammal population continues to boom.
0: 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And now to the sports report, live from the Mastodon.
3: Mammals dominate the Earth. Mammals dominate the Earth. The big dinosaurs have been shut out. They're back, gone, extinct. The big dinosaurs have left the planet. The mammals have shut them out in a major planetary upset.
4: 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Hey, let's check out the weather report and see if it's going to stay way cool outside. Willard?
1: Hey, we're following a massive cold front extending from the Arctic region all the way down to our planet's midsection. Now, we're urging all mammals to evolve into their winter wardrobe because it's going to get chilly. Be sure to develop a thick, furry hide if you want to make it. How cold it is.
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5: Mammals are getting hairier. That's right. Wooly is definitely in, whether you're a mammoth or a rhino. And saber teeth seem to be a growing fad in the cat world. Also, look for antlers to be very big this year. As big as 10 feet on creatures like the megaloceros. Wow! And that's the latest in the fashion world.
4: Is it ever going to warm up? Let's find out with a look at the weather. Willard?
1: You know those giant glaciers we've all gotten so used to? Well, they're going to be receding to the north and south poles. Conditions are looking very favorable for a whole new kind of mammal. KNRG News Time, 750,000 BC.
4: And that's our KNRG up-to-the-minute news report. 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

make much money, only about $5,000 per. But then some divorce judge who thinks he's funny said, you've got to give 6 to her. 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
1: This planet doesn't look so dangerous, Idie.
2: Is this it, Odie?
1: We'll see. Ah, we better find that landing beacon.
2: Hey, Hooter, we're almost there.
3: Oh, boy!
4: Don't get too close or you'll trip their intrusion alarm.
3: Yeah, don't blow it, you guys.
1: Relax, there's no problem.
2: No problem. Intrusion alarm!
5: Battle alert!
2: Battle alert!
4: Don't panic, that's what got us into trouble the last time.
2: What? It wasn't our fault, Nestor.
1: It was Hooter's fault.
2: Right, it was Hooter's fault. Oh! Oh, Hooter!
4: Straighten up, man. It's the captain.
6: Good morning, Captain.
4: It looks like we tripped their intrusion alarm, sir.
3: Idie and Odie blew it. They got too close.
7: We're going in.
4: Sir, the ship is in absolutely no condition to go into battle. I thought we'd begin by cleaning up Hooter's bunk.
3: Rust bucket.
7: Hooter! Listen, the command considers us a bunch of losers. But we're gonna do it right this time because we're the best. We don't, we'll be drummed out of the core.
4: We won't let you down this time,
1: we're
4: sir.
1: We're gonna do it right.
2: That's right. We'll be perfect, sir.
3: By the book.
7: Okay.
2: Captain! There's something weird out there!
3: A patrol ship!
7: I thought so. Maybe we can outrun it.
2: It's going to ram us!
7: Get to your station!
1: Going through?
3: No! Idie, the sail's not in.

0: continue.
1: I think we found the beacon. Chapadillo, take a look at this.
2: The homing beacon. We ran right into it. Everything's okay, sir.
0: Right on target.
2: And we've reached the homing beacon, sir.
3: Well, so far so good, Captain EO. Though I must admit, I am a bit surprised after the mess you made of your last mission. But now that you have found the beacon, take the map, find the Supreme Leader, and give her the gift. You do have the map, don't you?
1: No problem.
2: No problem, sir.
4: Right here.
3: Let it go.
4: Boy, do we have a problem.
1: We'll never find the Supreme Leader without a map.
2: Let's go.
4: Don't. Gotta have a disguise.

0: Infidel?
1: You infect my world with your presence. Turn the others into trash cans.
0: See you later, trash cans.
1: And for him, 100 years of torture in my deepest dungeon.
2: Your Highness, my loyal companions and I accept these punishments.
3: We do?
4: Of course we do. He's our captain.
3: Speak for yourself.
2: We have come here uninvited and unannounced.
1: So, then we both admit to your stupidity. Why have you come here?
2: To bring a gift, Your Highness. To someone as beautiful as you.
1: You? Think me beautiful?
2: Very beautiful within, Your Highness, but without a key to unlock it. And that is my gift to you.
1: So, let me see this gift.
2: Not only see, Your Highness, but hear.

She is a rich land and a rare land, a fresh and fair land, a land so blessed in natural beauty, resources, and people that she became the world's best hope. Come, take a look at her, Americans. Glimpse a nation's splendor and be proud of your heritage. Give me your tired, your poor, your huddled masses yearning to breathe free. The wretched refuse of your teeming shores, send these, the homeless, tempest-tossed, to me. I lift my lamp beside the golden door. Look at our portrait of America, and for a few moments, see how a great nation was carved out of a wilderness. Let's begin our magic carpet ride in New York City, that great melting pot of people and cultures. They came in their multitudes, bringing with them brains and muscles, sinews and spirit, in pursuit of a dream. A dream that until now had never been. A dream that somehow people could live together in justice and equality. A dream that democracy was the handwork of all, and that the glorious struggle could be won here. Where did this drive for the American dream begin? Not just in the great cities, but in towns and hamlets all over colonial America. The spirit of the early settlers is still all around us, hundreds of years later.

They wanted to be free, to be governed by officers of their own choosing. They would fight in their towns to wrest the freedom of constitutional process from a distant, unrepresentative government. They gave up narrow self-interest for the national good, so that all the generations to come could be at peace in their own communities, free to choose a lifestyle of their own. Simple men fought and won the bloody struggle of the revolution. To this outpost in the wilderness, Abraham Lincoln came to be a storekeeper and postmaster of New Salem, Illinois, before he went on to the state legislature and to Washington. When George Washington left Mount Vernon for the first time, it was to lead the Revolutionary armies. When he left for the second time, it was to lead the struggling young republic as its first president. Because revolution was in the minds and hearts of people in towns like Williamsburg, they played a much larger role in politics than in any country before.

In war, the people stood up and were counted. In peace, they demanded no less. And so here in Independence Hall in Philadelphia, our founding fathers drafted a constitution that defined the delicate relationship between citizen and government as it had never been done before. For the first time in history, people would be governed by officials of their own choosing. And here was met the first government of the new nation so created. Proclaim liberty throughout the land and unto all the inhabitants thereof. Real freedom was established and protected, and under it, man could achieve his highest good. Men, women, and children of today honor those heroes of the past. Prominent in our portrait of America is the White House, the home of every American president since John Adams. A fitting home for the man who symbolizes the dignity and majesty of the American people in the most powerful elective office in the world. In bloody battle, Americans won the right to choose our leaders, from town meeting to nation's capital. George Washington himself laid the cornerstone of this great building wherein the laws of the country are made. Over this peaceful countryside at Gettysburg was fought the greatest battle of the Civil War. It was the high tide of the Confederacy. 163,000 men struggled to decide the fate of the Union. 7,000 died that day for their beliefs. As always, our form of government seems to give us the president we need in time of crisis. Here was a man for the ages, Abraham Lincoln, dedicated, humble, grave, humorous, a simple man who gave his life that government of the people, by the people, for the people, shall not perish from the earth. He lives on in the hearts of free men everywhere.

Niagara Falls, whose natural grandeur is just a small part of our nation's abundant resources. The President is Commander-in-Chief of all the armed forces. At West Point, with a scholar's broad knowledge, these young men prepare for their life of duty, sacrifice, and service to their country. At the Air Force Academy in Colorado, these cadets will master incredible technical advances to keep this proud nation free. And at Annapolis, these midshipmen will follow the sea, as their predecessors have from the time of the Revolution. Not only is the President their commander, he is also the nation's conscience and its teacher.

Carl Sandburg called Chicago hog butcher for the world, tool maker, stacker of wheat, player with railroads, and the nation's freight handler. Stormy, husky, brawling, city of the big shoulders. More than any other city, Chicago typifies the spirit that has pulled this country from the sparest beginnings to the strongest nation in the world today.

matter what section of the country we call home, quiet rural setting, or the colorful French Quarter of Old New Orleans with its jazz and blues.

0: There is one thing we all have in common. Freedom. Freedom to go where we want, be what we want. Freedom to choose our own government, as well as our friends. Just where the Missouri meets the Mississippi River sits the jumping-off place for every pioneer that rolled a wagon westward. St. Louis, symbolized by the elegantly simple Gateway Memorial. Pioneers who passed this way stretched the country from sea to sea, pulled by the lure of land and riches for the finding. And each man, woman, and child who saw this old courthouse in 1834 accepted responsibility for himself on the long trip west and forged that uniquely American trait, independence. Over the Colorado River, it was a 5-month, 2,000-mile trip for the lines of covered wagons as they searched for a better life. Because they believed they would find it, the dream became a reality.
1: As I was out walking one morning for pleasure, I spied a cowpuncher a-riding along. His hat was thrown back, and his spurs were jingling, and as he approached, he was saying this.

they brought something even more important to this wilderness, perhaps the most important of all American rights, the right to vote, to choose a government that would protect their rights and fulfill their needs, even in the remotest parts of this country. Today, their descendants enjoy a vastly different lifestyle. They may fly by jet to Sun Valley to enjoy their skiing, but their legacy has come down to them unchanged. Their government still responds to the majority of their votes. She's a vast land, this America of ours, stretching all the way to the Arctic Ocean and covering one-fifth of the world's land surface. Yes, on our last frontier in the frozen reaches of Alaska, the spirit and drive of the early settlers is still very much alive. And just as high as rugged Mount McKinley, glorious in its grandeur, highest point on the North American continent. Even if it is perched on the very ends of the earth, and the temperature may hit only 40 in midsummer, Nome, Alaska is just as American as the corner drugstore. They are governed by the same laws as San Francisco and the Golden State of California, where the generations have mined the gold and tilled the farms.

To really know San Francisco's charm is to know it at dusk at Fisherman's Wharf, where the abundance of the sea can be found at every door.

It's a far cry from the bucket brigades and volunteer fire companies of early days, but the thrill of chasing the fire engine still exists, even if it is Los Angeles in the 20th century. Behind the cameras on a movie set in Hollywood, the legends and the lore of the America that was are captured in make-believe. Whether it's hula hoops or hot tubs or a day's sail on Balboa Bay, Southern Californians pursue lifestyles of their own choosing. And in Los Angeles, that sprawling community of cities that knows no end, they share with the people of Boston and Houston and the thousand towns between the knowledge that in this country, all men are created equal, that they do have certain inalienable rights. And in our newest state to the west, Hawaii, the tradition of the melting pot starts again as East and West meet and democracy renews itself. Linking Hawaii into our network of instant communication are telephone cables, satellites, television, radio, all the marvels of an electronic age so vital to preserve what another time secured for us by musket and ball.

Grover Cleveland summed it all up at his inauguration. The Constitution, which prescribes my oath, my countrymen, is yours. The government you have chosen me to lead is yours. The laws and the entire scheme of our civil rule, from the town meeting to the national capital, is yours.

This, then, has been our American portrait. A brief glimpse into a nation's splendor, infinite in its variety, rich in its tradition, blessed in its heritage. America! So it's home again and home again, America for me. My heart is turning home again, and there I long to be. In the land of youth and freedom beyond the ocean's bars, where the air is full of sunlight and the flag is full of stars.

0: so sorry.
1: It's over. 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I'm going home now.
0: Well, wait. Please don't go away. Please?
1: Nemo?
0: Dad! Nemo! But you're dead! I'm Dory.
2: I wasn't dead. 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
1: Thank goodness.

0: Well, as you can see, we're just one big happy family.
1: There's a great big world of inventions shining in our lives in every way. And a great big beautiful tomorrow, 'cause tomorrow's happening today. Step through the door of your new home, robotically clean.

And now, direct from Interventions, it's the Entertainment Zone with your host, the multi-talented, the devastatingly handsome, me! Hey, it's great to be back here at the old Carousel Theater, where the floor show never stops. We've got a new cast of entertaining interventions waiting in the wings, ready to be discovered by you. You want digital, analog, interactive, hyperactive, radioactive, overactive, lady? It's all here. And be sure to catch the Sports, Home, Transportation, and Information Zones coming up next. Thank you. You've been a lovely audience. And when you see those coming attractions just around the corner, you can be sure of one.

Oh, don't worry. Thanks to interventions, having unexpected company is a snap. But getting them to leave is still a nightmare. Welcome to the Home Zone. Yes, sir, we've got all the latest things. And I'm not talking Mr. Coffee, whose work I admire, by the way. I'm talking smart relatives of mine. Genius gadgets that take the hard work out of housework. But that's just an hors d'oeuvre, an aperitif, if I may. There's also sports, entertainment, information, and transportation. I'm going to have to ask you to leave now. I'm expecting company to arrive in any moment, so if you'll excuse me, I have to clean up this house. Ladies and gentlemen, this is Captain Tom Morrow from the cockpit. We'll be circling at a speed of 1 mile per hour, so feel free to move about the cabin. But no aerobics or conga lines. Right now, I'd like to direct your attention to the monitors for some important in-flight information. For your comfort and safety, the trains, planes, and automobiles of tomorrow will travel faster and more efficiently than ever before, so you'll never be late or lost again. Of course, your luggage is another story. If you are traveling to another Innoventions destination today, sports, entertainment, home, and information are located in the adjacent concourses of Innoventions. Welcome aboard the Transzone. Hello, class. I'm Mr. Morrow, your substitute teacher. Hey, class, settle down. Recess is over. Today, we're going to learn about the Info Zone. For your information, tomorrow's interventions will keep you in the know wherever you go. So now you can take your classroom or office on the road, or in the air, or anywhere. Ain't tomorrow grand? Excuse me, isn't it grand? Now pay attention, class, because the Info Zone is only first period. Your schedule also includes entertainment, the home, transportation, and for all you big strapping jocks out there, sports. Class dismissed. Come on in and lift and stretch and step and keep on stepping, keep on stretching. Feel the burn. Look at me. I got buns of steel. Really? So, you hate working out. Well, join the club. But don't worry. In the world of tomorrow, you're going to love it. Why? Because interventions will make exercise fun. Can you believe it? With virtual exercise machines, you can run, row, and ride anywhere in the world. But sports isn't the only game in town here in interventions. There's also the entertainment, home, transportation, and information zones. And when you see all the latest interventions around here, well, you can be sure of one thing.

0: Have you ever seen a haunted house? You know the kind I mean. That old dark house that's usually at the end of a dimly lit street. The owners haven't been seen for years. No one really knows why. The windows are broken and boarded, and the shutters hang loose on their hinges. The trees have grown wild. Their branches brush against the sides of the weathering house, making strange noises in the night. There's a high vine-covered fence around the property. Is it there to keep somebody out? Or is it there to keep something inside? It's a house that people avoid walking past at night. Strange sounds come from within the walls. And it's said that eerie lights have been seen both in the attic windows and in the graveyard at the side of the house. Our story revolves around this mysterious mansion. One night not long ago, two teenagers were walking home from a date. The night was cool and lightning broke through the sky. The wind began to blow and the lightning cracked again. Thunder rolled across the heavens and changed this pleasant evening into a night to be remembered. Karen held Mike's hand tightly as they began to walk faster down that dark street. The lightning struck again and illuminated the front of the old mansion. It began to rain. Mike and Karen ran toward the old house, through the old iron gate, and onto the porch for protection. Protection? If only they had known.
1: Oh, Mike, look at that rain come down. We'll never get home on time.
2: Sure we will. It's not quite midnight. This whole porch isn't going to keep us dry, though.
1: What are you doing?
2: Trying to get the front door open. No one lives here. We can wait inside until the storm's over.
1: Not me. I'm not going in that old house. I'd rather stay out here and get wet.
2: There. Come on, don't be afraid. I'll light a match. This house is still full of furniture. It's as though someone still lived here.
1: There's a candelabra. Light some candles.
3: Good evening.
1: Who said that?
2: I think it came from that marble statue.
1: Mike, let's get out of here.
2: The door closed. Can't get it open.
3: When hinges creak in doorless chambers, and strange and frightening sounds echo through the halls, whenever candlelights flicker, where the air is deathly still, that is the time when ghosts are present. Practicing their terror with ghoulish delight. Welcome foolish mortals, to the haunted mansion. I am your host, your ghost host. Kindly step this way. There's no turning back now. You will not be harmed, but you will not be released until you take a tour of my home. We have so few visitors. Live ones, that is. Our tour begins here. In this ghostly gallery.
0: Mike and Karen, too frightened to find another way out, obeyed their host's voice and entered the candlelit gallery. The gallery was a large room. Its walls were covered with paintings. As Mike and Karen stepped into the room, the wall behind them slid closed.
1: Mike, we shouldn't have come in here. I'm scared.
2: I don't see a way out. There are no doors, not even a window.
3: Here, in the gallery, you see rare paintings of some of our residents as they appeared in their corruptible mortal state. Even in this flickering gloom, your cadaverous pallor betrays an aura of foreboding. Your trusting mortal eyes tell you that these walls are stretching. But logic says, no, tis mere hallucination. Then look about you, examine everything carefully. Your logic cannot deny that this chamber has no windows and no doors, which offers a rather logical challenge to find a way out. There's always

0: Lightning flashed from above the room, illuminating the attic area. There seemed to be no roof. From the rafters, a corpse swayed, dangling from a taut rope. A black raven flew into the room and perched on the bookcase. The candles Mike held went out mysteriously. Karen clutched his hand during what seemed to be an endless darkness. In a few seconds, the candles relit. A panel opened, exposing a dimly lit hall. On the left side were windows revealing a grotesque landscape frequently illuminated by the lightning flashes. On the opposite side of the corridor were large portraits. And when the lightning flashed, these paintings turned into decaying corpses.
1: We should never have come in here. What's that?
2: It's okay. It's just that raven.
3: Did someone scream? We didn't mean to frighten you prematurely. Apparently, the restless spirit of an old nag has taken possession of that poor, wretched raven's mortal being. Be on your guard. It may want to better itself.

0: Mike and Karen walked down the long, tapering corridor. There seemed to be a light at the far end, pitch blackness behind them. The hallway made a sharp turn into an eerie lit limbo of boundless mist and decay. The furnishings and walls were covered with cobwebs. A staircase seemed to be the only passageway out. As they climbed to the second floor, they were greeted by an appalling cold. And this, as you know, is the traditional manifestation of the supernatural.
1: I hope you don't have an aversion to darkness and cold. But you see, we spirits are sensitive to light, and every consideration has been given to our comfort here in this delightfully dreary place.
2: Where do we go from here? How do we get out of this horrible place?
3: This seems to be the main corridor. Let's hope it leads to a back staircase and a way out. Come on, let's keep going.
2: Look out!
3: Quick, in this doorway.

0: Through the dimly lit mist of the upstairs corridor, a ghost-like figure ran screaming past Mike and Pam. Footsteps, screams, and the sound of rattling chains chased the figure down the hallway and faded into the darkness.
1: It's nice to see the folks enjoying themselves. In my home, every room has wall-to-wall creeps. And hot and cold running chills. But it has taken time to give it that comfortable, unlived-in look.
0: The kids turned their backs on the corridor and looked into the room toward the sound of their host's voice. The candles Mike held again mysteriously dimmed and went out. They stood frozen with fright. They were in the old conservatory, a room cluttered with decaying flowers and plants. Broken windows in the room allowed them to see the outside. And there below was the private graveyard. Even though the rain was falling hard, an unnatural fog choked the gravestones. The rain was coming in through the broken windows. The air was damp and had a musty smell. The raven flew in and perched on top of a large box situated in the middle of the room.
2: What's that noise?
3: I'll light the candles. There.
2: It's a coffin. Something's trying to get out.
4: You've disturbed a guest. You'll be sorry for that.
0: Mike and Karen ran out of the room into the dark hallway. They passed several closed doors as they continued toward the far end. From each door they passed, natural and unnatural sounds came from within. Each sounded as though it were trying to get out into the hall.
2: Mike, I'm so frightened.
1: Whatever you do, don't betray your presence by screaming. Follow my voice. Be calm. You have a very active imagination. That's good.

0: They went into another room, dimly lit by flickering candles. There, an unusual séance was in session.
1: We're about to participate in a séance. Madame Leota is assembling all the spirits who have been just dying to meet you.
0: Madame Leota, the medium who was chanting the plaintive incantations, was quite unique. She was truly a disembodied spirit, a mere talking head inside a misty crystal ball. As she invoked the spirits, objects floated about the room in response to her supplications.
2: Serpents and spiders, tail of a rat, call in the spirits wherever they're at. Rap on a table. It's time to respond. Send us a message from somewhere beyond. Goblins and ghoulies from last Halloween, awaken the spirits with your tambourine. Creepies and crawlies, toads in a pond, let there be music from regions beyond. Wizards and witches, wherever you dwell, give us a hint by ringing a bell.
3: Mike, something's moving there in the corner.
4: It looks like smoke. There's another one.
1: Come now. We must leave this cozy little circle. For the spirits have received your sympathetic vibrations and are beginning to materialize.
0: The ghost host led Mike and Karen through another doorway and onto a balcony overlooking a grand hall.

0: A party was taking place. One of the strangest parties you've ever seen. There was a long dining table covered with decayed food and withered flowers. Cobwebs were everywhere. It seemed to be a birthday party. And when the birthday ghost blew out the candles on a cake, several other ghosts disappeared. They reappeared when the ghost inhaled again. And there was an elderly lady rocking and knitting. And when she rocked forward, she disappeared. When she rocked back, she too reappeared. Several ghosts were playing on the chandelier over the massive dining table. Others were waltzing while an organist played a haunting refrain.
1: This is crazy. I don't believe what I see. Why did we ever come in this house?
2: There's a door at the end of the balcony. Come on.
0: Mike and Karen entered the door and came face to face with a ghost dressed as a bride. She was strangely illuminated, and her heart glowed red with each heartbeat. The room they were in was an unfinished attic. And as they turned to run out of the door, another ghostly manifestation appeared and blocked their way. He was a cloaked figure with an evil, grinning face. A hatbox hung from his hand. With each beat of his bride's heart, his head disappeared from his body and appeared in the hatbox.
1: We're trapped. There's no way out.
2: Hold the candles. I'll try to open this window. Come on. We're in luck. There's a balcony out here. Watch your step. The rain's made everything slippery.
1: The candles went out again.
2: Just leave them. We're outside now. Everything's going to be okay. There's some steps down at the far end.
1: But they lead to the graveyard.
2: Come on, it's the only way.
0: Our adventurous pair descended the steps to the ground level and began their walk through the private burial grounds, trying to find their way out of this living nightmare. They passed an old caretaker holding a lantern, too frightened to speak. His dog was cowering at his feet, whimpering.
3: And begin to vocalize. 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
3: There was music all around them, and the sky was filled with wispy spirits. They passed a group of minstrels who paid no attention to their presence. One was playing a bagpipe, another a harp, and another a horn. There was a hunchback playing a flute, and a cadaverish drummer pounding out the tempo on a gravestone. A group of cats and a family of owls joined in with spooky harmony. There was a king and a queen balancing a teeter-totter on a gravestone, and a duchess sipping a cup of tea. They saw a hearse stuck in the mud. The coffin had slipped out, and its contents, a shrouded corpse, also was sipping a cup of tea. Behind the hearse on a hill, a group of ghosts were enjoying a bicycle ride through the tombstones. A huge masked executioner was singing a duet with a decapitated knight who held his singing head in his extended

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1: 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Ah, ah, ah!
2: Mike, are you sure we're going the right way?
0: I think so. 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
0: Come on! 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

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Thank you for spending some time with us. Come back again. Bring your friends. If they'll leave the story you tell. I have to go now. It's midnight. Pleasant dreams.

Space Shuttle, this is Flight Safety. Keep your hands on the handrail or inside the vehicle and remain seated while in motion. You are clear for launch.

Hello, everyone. Welcome aboard the Disneyland Railroad. We are now beginning a grand circle tour around the Magic Kingdom. We'll be stopping at Frontierland and Tomorrowland before reaching the exciting climax of our trip, a journey across the rim of the Grand Canyon and into the spectacular primeval world. Please remain seated throughout our trip, keeping your hands and legs safely inside the train. And no smoking, please. You're riding aboard one of four genuine steam-powered trains of the Disneyland Railroad. The forerunners of our trains were the celebrated pioneers of the rail that spanned our growing nation before the turn of the century. Now, don't be surprised if you hear the roar of a lion or the trumpet of a wild bull elephant, because we're riding through the jungles of Adventureland, one of seven themed lands here at Disneyland. Just past the tunnel up ahead is our first stop, Frontierland Station, gateway to the Old West. To the right of the station is New Orleans Square, which embraces the charm and elegance of old New Orleans as it was a century ago. If you'll be disembarking at Frontierland Station, please remain seated until our train comes to a complete stop. This is Frontierland and New Orleans Square, Frontierland Station. To those of you who have just joined us, welcome aboard. Please remain seated while the train is moving, and kindly keep your hands and arms inside the car. And no smoking, please. As we emerge from the tunnel, we'll be entering Bear Country, home of the Country Bear Jamboree. We're traveling alongside the rivers of America and heading into the true backwoods, back in time to the frontier as it was nearly a century ago. Life out here on the frontier was filled with challenges and hardships. The early settlers not only had to battle nature to survive, they also had to contend with river pirates and other outlaws. There across the river is proof. A settler's cabin is on fire. As we move further into the wilderness, keep an eye out for moose, elk, and deer along the water's edge. Walt Disney once said that Disneyland would never be completed as long as there is imagination left in the world. Well, imagination has gone to work again in the happiest land of all, the new Fantasyland. We're riding along the outskirts of that fairy tale village where you can enjoy new adventures with Peter Pan, Snow White, Mr. Toad, Pinocchio, and other favorite Disney characters. Just ahead is the enchanting home of It's a Small World, Walt Disney's salute to children around the globe. Here, happy children sing, dance, and celebrate the common bonds of people everywhere. In front of this colorful attraction are the topiary gardens, where plants grow in the shapes of some rather unusual animals. In the distance is the ice-capped Matterhorn Mountain. We're now leaving the land of fantasy and entering the world of the future, Tomorrowland. Throughout the years, Disneyland has showcased numerous innovations in entertainment and in transportation as well. For example, the first daily operating monorail system in the Western Hemisphere was introduced at Disneyland. Today, a third-generation monorail system glides above the Magic Kingdom, taking guests along a scenic 2.5-mile journey between Tomorrowland and the Disneyland Hotel. Winding above the roadways of the Autopia is the People Mover, another Disney-developed transportation system introduced right here in Tomorrowland. In 1981, a third-generation Wedway People Mover opened at Houston Intercontinental Airport. One day, a system like this may serve you in your own hometown. We're now approaching the Tomorrowland Station. After a brief stop, we'll travel through the Grand Canyon and then go back through eons of time to our primeval world. Please remain seated until the train comes to a complete stop. This is Tomorrowland, Tomorrowland Station.
To those of you joining us here, welcome aboard the Disneyland Railroad. Please remain seated while the train is moving, keeping your hands and arms inside the car. And no smoking, please. We're now about to travel along the rim of the Grand Canyon. All the animals, trees, and birds you will see are typical of those actually found there. Our train will then carry us back millions of years in time, back to a day when mighty dinosaurs ruled the swamps and marshes of the fantastic primeval world. And now, the Grand Canyon.

That's the spectacular Grand Canyon as we know it today. But it wasn't always that way. In fact, millions of years ago, warm primeval seas covered the region we call the Grand Canyon. Strange creatures crawled from the seas. And later, giant animals roamed over the swamps and marshes. Our ancestors never heard the sounds we're about to hear, nor saw the sights of this fantastic primeval world.

0: We're now approaching the Main Street station. If you are disembarking here, please remain seated until we come to a complete stop. Then kindly gather your belongings and step carefully from the train. Thank you for traveling with us aboard the Disneyland Railroad, and we hope you have a wonderful visit here at the Magic Kingdom. This is Main Street, Main Street Station, Disneyland, USA.
1: 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The Disneyland Limited, now arriving from a trip around Walt Disney's Magic Kingdom. Passengers will stand by to board.
2: Attention, please. Attention, please. These cars are about to be activated. Please stand clear of all cars. Motion is about to occur. Thank you.
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0: the people mover cars will travel four to a train. 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Passengers will board the people mover by stepping onto a rotating platform. 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So all you must do is step aboard the nearest car, like stepping into your own automobile parked in your own driveway. And now that you're safely aboard, settle back in your seat and let's take a tour of Disneyland's new Tomorrowland aboard the Wedway People Mover, presented by Goodyear.
1: The doors of your car will close automatically. 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Thank you.
2: You are now beginning a grand circle tour of Tomorrowland aboard the People Mover, the first system of its kind in the world. 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
3: Unlike Disneyland's other lands, which are tied to man's past or present, Tomorrowland is a glimpse into man's future, a chance for guests to experience where man is going and why. Here are any number of attractions that will provide guests with thrills never before experienced. The Tomorrowland Rocket Jets, which guests can actually fly in a circular flight pattern some 60 feet above the ground. The Submarine Voyage, where guests can take a submarine on a journey to the North Pole. The Skyway to Fantasyland, which transports guests high above Disneyland from the land of the future to the happiest land of all. If you like to stay closer to Earth, then climb aboard the Swinging Carousel of America Sings, a magical joyride to Musicland, USA. Laughable members of the park's Animal Kingdom offer guests their unique renditions of traditional favorites of 200 years of American song. The People Mover has stopped temporarily. Please remain in your car and stay seated at all times. A host or hostess will be at your car momentarily. Thank you. In Adventure Through Inner Space, you'll experience the unique sensation of shrinking and explore the fascinating world of the atoms and molecules that make up a tiny snowflake.

0: 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Someday, the People Mover may be carrying you through stores and shopping malls in your own community. 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Inside this futuristic attraction, you'll rocket beyond our galaxy to the far reaches of outer space, bursting through a cosmic vapor curtain into the deep, dark void of superspace, where distances are spanned at infinite speeds. Here, too, is another exciting space adventure, Mission to Mars. 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

0: 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But take heed. Next time you may not fare so well.
1: We are now approaching the monorail station, where you can depart on a swift, scenic trip through Tomorrowland and to the Disneyland Hotel and back. This high-speed transportation system opened at Disneyland in 1959, the first daily operating monorail in the Western Hemisphere. We are now passing the Circle Vision Theater, where you can see America the Beautiful as you've never seen it before, all around you in a full circle motion picture. As we approach the People Mover station, you can see the colorful murals symbolizing the happy spirit of children in today's world and in tomorrow's.

0: Attention, please. All droids leaving the system must be cleared by customs control. Proof of ownership is required for all droid passengers.
1: Proof of ownership? We droids are made to suffer such indignities.
2: Kuchana kuchana, yuda yab yab hadaway judo, ikik pikik endor, judo ikik pikik gupta toto achipik, malvichi niache kunda.
1: What is it now, R2? Don't get technical with me, what pressure? The fuel pressure? Well, why didn't you say so in the first place? Let me check. Yes, I am getting a rather high reading here. Oh, yes, R2. I'm shutting off the main line right now. Just you get back to fixing that motivator. These new transports are impossible.
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1: 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I'd rather be sent to the spice mines of Kessel than go back to Hoth.
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1: R2-D2, just what do you think you're doing? 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Yes, I think they would. And hurry up. They'll be needing this transport any moment now. No, I don't feel sorry for you at all. Well, how should I know what's wrong with a ship? I am an interpreter, not an astromech. However, you might just check the logic circuits. Sometimes I think these new transports have a mind of their own.
0: Your attention, please. All interplanetary travelers must have a current passport and the necessary visas prior to leaving the spaceport. Passengers requiring assistance should visit the nearest information kiosk. 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
1: 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But we did survive. Somehow. Thank you, R2. 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
1: 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Laser cannons. Check. I said check, R2. 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
5: 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All passengers holding confirmed tickets may board at this time through gate number 3. Thank you.
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1: Yes, I know exactly what I'm doing. Don't you worry about me.
4: 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Shut down immediately.
1: Oh! Oh no! Arthur, what have I done? We're doomed! Deactivate the cannon circuits! No, disconnect them all! Oh, thank the Masons!
5: Your attention, please, for the following gate announcements. Flight 704, local service to Endor, will now depart through gate number 4. Flight 1082, the Endor Express, will now depart through gate number 1. These are gate changes only. Thank you.
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6: Monitor circuits continue to detect a decrease in production activities in Droid Sector 2. Shutdown procedures will begin in 60 seconds unless output increases immediately.
7: Excuse me, please, but you'll have to check that excess baggage. Huh? Oh, I'm terribly sorry. I didn't realize that was your husband. Sorry, Chief. My senses were out of focus there for a second. Hiya, folks. I'm G214. I run this operation. Now, if there's anything I can help you with... Hey, you over there. I'm talking to you. Could you creatures please give me your undivided attention for a moment? Thank you. Some of you are probably wondering how many passengers are flying with Star Tours today. Well, let me see. There's one, two, three, four... Do you want me to include you? Okay. Five, six, stop back and check with me later. This could take a while. Seven,
6: malfunction
7: eight, nine,
6: in sector
7: ten.
6: Two. Malfunction in sector two. All droids will be shut down for reloading of labor programs. Stand by for power disconnect.
7: Well, it's break time. Wait, I didn't mean that literally.
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9: 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Galactic regulations require that all carry-on items be safely stowed beneath your seat. 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You'll be boarding in just a few moments. Thank you, and have a pleasant tour.
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12: Hello?

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0: 'Twas a long time ago, longer now than it seems, in a place that perhaps you've seen in your dreams. For the story that you are about to be told began with the holiday worlds of old. I know you're curious to see what's inside. It's what happens when two holidays collide. Welcome, my friends, to our Christmas delight. Come witness a ghoulishly glorious sight. It's time for our holiday tale to begin. There's no turning back now. Please, come all the way in. Our holiday tale is a tale that's quite charming, but during this season, it's sometimes alarming. So relax and reflect. Feel free to take pause while we tell you a tale about dear Sandy Claus. Was the nightmare before Christmas, and all through the house, not a creature was peaceful, not even a mouse. The stockings, all hung by the chimney with care, when opened that morning, would cause such a scare. The children, nestled all snug in their beds, would have nightmares of monsters and skeleton heads.
1: Happy holidays, everyone!

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Jack Skellington came here from Halloween Town. You'll notice his handiwork scattered around. This year, he's decided to play Sandy Claus. But when Halloween creates Christmas, you might see a few

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Your sleigh will accommodate one or two more. We hope you're prepared for what Jack has in store. Don't pull down the bar. It will float down with ease. And remember, no flash photography, please. Yes, down through the chimney, Jack flew like a bat, clutching his magical Sandy Claus sack. He ripped open the sack and, in moments it seems, created a Christmas you have in bad dreams. More rapid than vultures, the mansion was changed. All was soon covered, adorned, and deranged. And what to your wondering eyes disappears is Jack's little friend Zero, the ghost dog reindeer. Nothing here was forgotten. It all looks so pleasant. A coffin, Jack says, makes a fine Christmas present. A man-eating plant makes a wonderful wreath, as long as you don't get caught in its teeth.

0: Jack's holiday vision was unlike no other. So ring out the bells, there's more cheer to uncover.
1: On the 13th day of Christmas, my ghoul love gave to me 13 rings of power, embracing strength that never ends. 12 signs of the zodiac that rule the future and transcend. 11 candles floating, their scent of mystery in the air. 10 telling tea leaves that swirl with secrets yet to share.

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0: to be. On the fifth day of Christmas, my ghoul love gave to me 5 lucky charms to understand the right from wrong, 4 wheels of fortune to spin their rich and golden song, 3 lifelines extending help to those in need, 2 passion potions that love and romance may succeed. On the first day of Christmas, my ghoul love gave to me a star, a brilliant star for my fortune card tree.
1: With some treats and some games, you can make a scene merry. Why, even a gingerbread house could seem scary. All at once, happy haunts did materialize, like a nightmarish painting by Currier and Ives.

0: Sandy Claus worked his magic both outside and in. 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
1: It's Christmas! Have you been good this year? Ho, ho, ho!
2: What's this? Can you believe your eyes? I like this Christmas thing. See, Zero? I told you they would like my Christmas.
1: Fruitcake, anyone? Ho, ho, ho!
2: I really outdid myself this time. 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
1: Season greetings, everyone! Ah!

0: 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They said, "Sandy Claus, may we please have a ride?" But Jack waved goodbye, for he could not stay. He had much to deliver before Christmas Day.
1: Merry Christmas, ooh.
0: May Jack's ghostly presence now follow you home, and stay in your heart where'er you may roam. For now you know what happens when holidays meet. You might get a trick or a holiday treat.
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3: 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And I heard him exclaim as he drove out of sight,
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This is Spaceship Earth Control. On behalf of Siemens, welcome aboard. On the map in front of you, please show us where you're from while we input your time travel coordinates.

0: Now locate the monitor overhead to the right. Make sure your face is clearly visible and wait for the flash. Good. Sending photo to the future. All systems are go. Linking you now to your guide.
1: Like a grand and miraculous spaceship, our planet has sailed through the universe of time. And for a brief moment, we have been among its passengers. But where are we going? And what kind of future will we discover there? Surprisingly, the answers lie in our past. Since the dawn of recorded history, we've been inventing the future one step at a time. So, let's travel back in time together. I'll show you how our ancestors created the world we know today. And then it will be your turn to create the world of tomorrow. Here, in this hostile world, is where our story begins. We are alone, struggling to survive, until we learn to communicate with one another. Now we can hunt as a team and survive together.

It takes 15,000 years to come up with the next bright idea. Recording our knowledge on cave walls. There was only one small problem. When we moved, the recorded knowledge stayed behind.

Let's move ahead to ancient Egypt, because something is about to happen here that will change the future forever. This unknown Egyptian pounding reeds flat is inventing papyrus, a sort of paper. Papyrus, in turn, creates better record keeping of plans, designs, and unfortunately, taxes. But it also brings with it the dawn of great civilizations.

0: this point, each civilization has its own form of writing, which none of the others can understand. But the Phoenicians, who trade with all of them, have a solution. They create a simple common alphabet, adaptable to most languages. Remember how easy it was to learn your ABCs? Thank the Phoenicians. They invented them.
1: Common

0: The ancient Greeks were great inventors of the future. First, they established public schools, and then begin teaching an intriguing new subject called mathematics. And with math comes mechanical technology and the birth of the high-tech life we enjoy today.
1: Μαθηματική ισορροπία. 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

With lessons learned from the Greeks, the Romans create a powerful empire. 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Rome built the first World Wide Web, and it's leading us into the future. But then we hit a roadblock. Rome falls, and the great library of Alexandria in Egypt is burned. Much of our learning is destroyed, lost forever. Or so we think.

It turns out there are copies of some of these books in the libraries of the Middle East, being watched over by Arab and Jewish scholars. Call it the first backup system. The books are saved, and with them our dreams of the future.

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1: Exurgentia sidera dice, tu regere imperium populus Romani momento, e tibi erunt artes, pacis quae imponere more, parcere subiectis, et develare superbos, excludem agnes bilantia molies era.

Now, communication technology races headlong into the future. And soon, people all over the world are sharing life's most important moments faster than ever before.

0: that Amelia Earhart and her flightmates have landed safe and sound in Wales. Today, June 19, 1928, will forever be known as the day that she flew across the Atlantic and into the hearts of people around the world. Amelia Earhart has gone where no other woman has gone before, and the memory of her daring deed will assure her a spot in aviation's firmament of stars.
1: By now, we're all communicating from anywhere on Earth. And in 1969, from somewhere else.
2: It's one small step for man, one giant leap for mankind.
1: To send a man to the moon, we had to invent a new language, spoken not by man, but by computers. At first, very large, very expensive computers, but

if everyone could have one of these amazing machines in their own house? There's just one problem. They're as big as a house. The solution comes in, of all places, a garage in California. Young people with a passion for shaping the future put the power of the computer in everyone's hands. Together we form a super network that glows with billions of interactions. And once again, we stand on the brink of a new renaissance.

time in history, all of us can have a say about the kind of world we want to live in. The choices we have made for the past 30,000 years have been inventing the future one day at a time. And now, it's your turn. Let's have some fun creating the future, shall we? On your computer screen, answer a few questions for us. Then we'll show you a new world.

0: believe your future is just about ready. Let's take a look, shall we?
1: 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Or should I say, your future. 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

0: Now, who could that be?
1: Happy Halloween, darlings!
0: Why, the Sea Witch. 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
1: This is what I live for. 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And I have just the spell to put us all in the mood. The Lucas of Rugacum, winds of the Caspian Sea. 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Now sing. 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Sing!
2: Unfortunate souls in pain in the end.
1: Yes. Yes! Oh, they weren't kidding when they called me, well, a witch.
2: Unfortunate souls in pain.
1: Listen up, sweet lips. I'll give you all a little treat.
2: Unfortunate souls, so sad, so true.
1: Next year you'll be dressing like me.
2: For

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0: Well, then, let me treat you all to a

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When Mr. Oogie Boogie says there's trouble close at hand, you'd better pay attention now, 'cause I'm the boogeyman.

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1: Trick or treat.
2: Ah, the Dark Queen herself. 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
1: Why, we've only begun to heat things up. Let's show them just how spirited an All Hallows Eve celebration can really be.

That was thrilling, wasn't it? And now, to end our ghostly gathering, we invite you to partake in our favorite Halloween tradition, the scream-along. 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
1: Thus far, rather an inspiring thing.
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2: What have we done?
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6: Now I understand.

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1: 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Listen up. We've got to get in, grab the Iguanodon, and get out before that asteroid hits. Let's roll!

0: 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Computer, what are you tracking?
1: Styracosaurus.
0: Not our dino.
1: Warning, meteor shower in range.
0: Just little one.
1: Olioramus. 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Raptor.
0: Time to get serious. Locking autopilot on homing signal now! Hang on! I'm tracking a big dino on the scope. Could be ours. Computer, full stuff. Identify.
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0: Definitely not our dino. Go, go, go! Identified.
1: Sauropod.
0: Still not our dino, but at least this one's a vegetarian. Whoops.
1: Asteroid impact in 90 seconds.
0: We better move it.
1: Pterodactyl.
0: Incoming!
1: Asteroid impact in 60 seconds.
0: We can't stop now! Keep going, keep going!
1: Cops on Jesus.
0: Computer, what's happening?
1: Loss of traction.
0: With you. I better find him before security does. Thanks for everything.

Mountain is a roller coaster type ride in the dark with sharp turns, high speeds, heights, and sudden drops. To experience this ride, you should be in good health and free from heart conditions, motion sickness, back or neck problems, or other physical conditions which could be aggravated by this attraction. We suggest that expectant mothers and anyone wearing a neck or back brace refrain from riding. If you should decide not to ride Space Mountain, please ask a host or hostess for assistance.

a matter and you need to a team. Oh, there's no two ways about it. You're the one for me, da da da, baby. I'm a social member to a high society. Oh, there's no two ways about it. You're one for me in the middle. There's a little speaking of perfection. You're my selection. You've got that word from that lovely face. What's the combination you and I can always be? Oh, there's no two ways about it.

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Remember Pork Chop? Okay, then. Let's take the whole thing from the beginning. I start with a circle, and then draw a line. The line's the horizon, the circle's the sun. Yeah.

0: Well, me too.
1: That's real deep, Doug.
0: I mean, like how I just happened to move to Bluffington. And how, on my first day here, I just happened to meet the most incredible girl ever, whose initials just happened to be Patty Mayonnaise. I've been trying to get her to notice me forever. But to Patty, I'm just another dopey shoes, floppy shorts, green vest, and white t-shirt wearing kind of guy, I guess. Well, the crazy thing is, I keep hoping she just happened to say something like,
2: "You know, Doug, one of the best things to ever happen to us is you."
0: Yeah?
3: I think I'm gonna puke!
2: You start with a new kid. Figure he's nice.
3: Yeah, right! The kind of a doofus. Ooh, you're itching to slug.
2: Come on, Roger.
1: Yeah, ma'am.
2: There's days when he's crazy, and some when he's sweet.
1: But he's always your buddy.

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There is much to see, so look alive and stay together. I'd hate to lose you so soon. As you travel past these priceless works of art, perhaps you sense a disquieting metamorphosis. Of course, it's only a trick of the light. The real beauty of this house awaits us farther on. There's a party in her honor, and she'll just die if we're late. And now, curious souls, a carriage approaches to take you to the party and beyond. I leave you now, but I'll be waiting for you on the other side. Have a frightfully good time.

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0: 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What are you doing?
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0: you see who?

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1: Fits, kinda, and I'm raring to go. How about you, boys?
2: Just lead the way, Henry.
3: All right. 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
2: Wake up!
4: Huh?
3: The way you're always hibernating, you must be part bear.
4: Oh, heck, I'm only part moose as it is.
1: Here we go! 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
1: Fire up that there pitcher machine!
3: No! Not Wendell's vacation slides again.
4: I'm going back to sleep.
5: I'm on the road again. I can't wait to get on the road again. The life I love is making music with my fans. 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On the road again. 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

0: 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Hey, what is this? 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
1: Huh?
0: Get on down here and change this thing.
1: Oh.
0: Sorry, folks. Gomer, just play something. Anything. 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You ready yet, Rufus? 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
2: down in the Tennessee hills.
3: Ain't no smoggy smoke on rocky top.
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1: All right, then. An old cowpoke went riding out one dark and windy day.
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1: Their horns were black and shiny, and their hot breath he could feel.
2: All the fear went through them as they thundered through the sky.
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0: 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Had a spoon and a counter and everything. What's that?
1: Skunk!
2: Look out! It's that skunk again!
1: No!
3: Watch yourself, Henry!
4: Whoa!
5: Well, would you look at that!
6: Hey, don't this show smell bad enough as it is?
3: Well, showbiz! Say, I've been trying to break into the theater all day, but you keep a-running me off!
7: Hey, go easy on the skull there! How about you just sing along with us?
3: All right!
7: Seems all this recreating and vacationing and tap dancing's just too much for this old country bear. Yep, just give me the simple life. Well, life on the farm is kind of laid back. Ain't much an old country bear like me can't hack. It's early to rise, early in the sack. Thank God I'm a country bear.
3: Well, a simple kind of life never did me no harm.
8: Raising me family, working on the farm.
9: My days are all

0: When we're cold on the sunset low, we'll watch the grill and lots of the bowl.
1: The kids are asleep, so keep it down low.
2: Shh. It's on the grill, not that you're nothing but a funny, funny riddle. Thank God I'm a country bear.
3: And skunk.
0: When we're cold on the sunset low, we'll watch the grill and lots of the bowl.
1: The kids are asleep, so keep it down low.
0: Thank God I'm a country bear.
4: I'd face that a good no-be.

0: folks, the Country Bear Vacation Holdout.
1: Hey, let's sing another one. I'm just getting warmed up.
0: Ow! Come on, we gotta have us a little talk.
2: Thank God I'm a country bear.
3: Everybody. Oh,
4: say cheese.
5: I'm gonna take a nap.

0: How much time do we have left?
1: Not much.
2: Uh-oh, the audience's already seated.
1: Where's Professor Zelinsky?
0: I don't know.
1: Hello, everybody. We'll be with you in just a minute, as soon as we find the guest of honor.
0: Look! There he is!
1: Mr. Zelinsky!
0: Well, hello! As you can see, I used my shrinking machine to not only shrink my size, but also my personal hover pod. Now I get 22 miles to the teaspoon. Whoa! Watch out! Those blades are sharp! Oh, hi! How you doing? Having a good time? Anyway, this machine combines speed, altitude, and hovering capabilities, left and right, all controlled by this little delicate piece of machinery. Whoa! Oh! Whoa! Nothing to worry about! Whoa! Watch out! Yep, I didn't invent an emergency brake yet, but I'm in full control! Watch your head!
3: Now what do we do?
1: Start the show!
0: Go!
1: We're not ready to start the show.
4: Spotlight. Ladies and gentlemen, the chairman of the Imagination Institute, Dr. Nigel Channing.
5: Oops. Thank you, and welcome to our annual open house. On this day each year, we recognize our most innovative scientist, and this year the award is going to a true genius. At the moment, he is only a little man, but believe me, he has big ideas. Ladies and gentlemen, I give you...
0: Find my control box!
5: Zelinsky, watch out for the... Oh! Sign!
0: Sorry, I'll pay for that!
1: Easy.
0: Whoa! I'm okay! No problem! I'll be back!
5: I don't know. Well, the professor certainly knows how to make an entrance. Not to mention an exit.
6: Get that man back here immediately.
7: Yes, sir. Oh, hurry up.
8: Right away.
5: Well, we seem to have a little time on our hands, so why don't we... Why don't we meet the inspiration behind the perspiration? Let's meet the professor's wife, without whom the professor would not be
6: where he is today.
5: Let's meet Diane Zelinsky.
9: No, really, no. I'm sorry, but I've got to go help find Wayne. Nikki, you watch Adam, okay? Quark, fetch Daddy.
5: Hello, Diane.
9: Hello. Nice to see you. Bye-bye.
5: Wait.
9: Here we go again, Quark.
5: Well, bye, Diane. Why don't we meet the rest of the professor's family, his two sons, Nick and Adam. What is that?
10: It's my python, Gigabyte.
6: Snake!
10: Didn't want to leave him in the van.
5: Why would you leave him in a van? And does he also have a dangerous reptile secreted about his person?
10: He brought Photon.
5: A snake?
10: His mouse.
5: A mouse! How cute! Let's see him! Oh, Photon! And what do you feed Photon?
11: Jelly beans, boogers, and pizza.
12: Anyone find Zelinsky yet? Over.
5: Well, if the professor were here, we would be demonstrating his dimensional duplicator.
10: I can do it.
5: What?
10: I spent time in the lab with my dad.
5: Why should I entrust the most expensive piece of research equipment to a boy with a snake around his neck?
10: Because I can turn it on.
5: Right! Bring on the duplicator. Oh, this dimensional duplicator was developed right here by the professor. This fantastic machine can make exact replicas of any object at all.
13: Insert item to be duplicated now.
5: Now, as I understand it, Nick, all you do is you drop the object into the chamber, you press the button, and presto! It's so easy, even a child can do it. So now all we need is something to duplicate.
13: Commencing copy mode.
10: What? Adam! Get down, you're not supposed to play on that!
1: No,
5: quickly, turn the machine off! Ted, turn it off!
10: I don't know how!
7: you don't know how, my buddy. You shouldn't even know how to work it.
10: He only showed me how to turn it on.
7: Oh, great. Well, pull the plug.
10: There is no plug.
8: Cut the power.
10: It's got nuclear power or something.
8: Cut it!
7: It's nuclear what?
8: Where are all the mics going?
10: Towards the theater.
7: Into the audience?
10: What do we do about the mics? Quick, get hold of the pitch generator. We'll generate a big cat.
5: Well, of course we only did this so we could demonstrate Professor Zelinsky's no-mess hollow pet.
10: How my dad built it.
8: Really?
5: It's perfect for those who long for the companionship of a pet, but not of the associated mess or mice.
10: Give me more power.
7: Too much! Too much!
5: Professor Zelinsky, care to drop in and join us?
13: Don't worry, this baby stops on a dime. Anybody got a dime? Okay, hit it towards me. Hit it!
10: Dad, you need some help? Dad?
5: Is he all right?
10: He's okay, he's back to normal.
14: Size, anyway.
13: Over here.
7: You got to light it. Gotta work out a couple of kinks in that thing, but otherwise it flies beautifully.
13: Oh, sorry for the delay, everybody. But strange things can happen when you're the size of a cocktail weenie. Just ask my son Nick, he'll tell you about
5: Dad.
13: It.
5: Professor, maybe this isn't a good day to demonstrate the shrinking machine.
13: Oh, nonsense. It's a great day for it. Now, what were we gonna shrink?
8: Bring out the family!
7: The family?
13: Oh, no, just their luggage. You see, that's the amount of luggage that the average family takes on vacation. But now, with the help of my new, more powerful shrinking machine, all that luggage is going to fit right comfortably in the palm of my hand.
14: Activation
5: in 15. Dad? Zelinsky, what's going on?
13: He's under control here.
5: Are you sure?
13: Don't worry, I just have to reach for this thing.
5: I'm trying to give a demonstration here, Zelinsky.
13: There's a switch over here that I'm having a hard time
5: with. Just turn it off.
10: Which one?
5: I'm going to do something else.
13: The blue one.
10: Five. They're all blue.
13: They are?
5: Please make sure you have your safety goggles firmly secured on your forehead.
10: You're kidding. Look out.
15: Don't just stand there. Get Zelinsky.
10: Yes, sir. It's okay. Don't worry, everybody. I've been through this before. Dad! Dad, we're down here!
16: Everybody okay in there?
10: Watch it, Dad. I'm down here.
16: Oh, there you are, Nick. Sorry, everybody. The machine blew a fuse. I got some more in my office. I hope.
10: Good luck!
8: Wayne, thank goodness you're all right. Is everything okay?
13: Honey, I shrunk the audience.
8: You what?
13: I'll be right back.
8: Wait, where's Nick?
10: Mom! Hey, Mom! I'm down here! I dropped my snake. I think he might be over there. Can you find him for me?
5: She didn't land on anyone, did she?
10: Mom!
5: Don't worry. She'll be fine. Look. Just stay in your seats, ladies and gentlemen, and we'll blow you up as soon as possible. You know what I mean.
10: Be careful with her! And don't jump her or anything! They should be used to this by now. Uh-oh! Here comes trouble!
11: Ooh, little people!
10: Alright, don't even think about it! Adam! You almost blinded us! What are you trying to do? Look, Brad! You don't think?
11: I need some little people to mom.
10: Adam! Adam, don't pick us up! Whoa! Adam! Slow down! Whoa! Adam, put us there! Wait!
16: Adam, easy, Adam.
10: Get in the theater!
16: Easy!
10: Get in the theater! Adam!
16: Come on, Adam.
10: Whoa! Wait! Hey, look, we're on TV! Whoa! Adam! Stop! Stop! Stand still!
16: Interesting.
8: Hey, go find Professor Zelinsky!
10: Okay. Get my dad!
8: Adam!
10: Go.
8: Just watch
10: Adam,
8: where you're going, okay?
11: Hi, Mom. Look what I got.
8: Adam Zelinsky, you put that theater back where you found it right now. March, young man.
10: Listen, Adam.
16: And for goodness sake, don't drop them.
10: Adam, don't.
16: All right?
10: Don't.
14: On second thoughts, Adam, maybe you should just give it to me. All right?
10: Not again.
14: Come on, Adam.
10: No.
14: Just
10: not again.
14: The theater.
10: Adam.
14: Thank you. Okay. Just put it down gently. Put it exactly where it was. Otherwise, the exits won't line up. Down. Good boy. Zelensky, have you fixed that thing yet? Hold on.
10: No! Gigabyte! Don't make any sudden movements. I haven't fed him yet today. Help! Somebody! Down here with... Bob! Way to go, Quark!
8: You know, Nikki, if these kind of things don't stop happening, no one is going to invite us anywhere.
10: Mom, just tell Dad to hurry before one of those Disney sweeping people comes through.
8: Okay. Come on, Adam.
14: He's fixed it! See? I told you everything would be fine. Zelensky, this had better work, otherwise the Institute will be ruined. Think of all those tiny losses.
10: Hold on, everybody. Here we go. Way to go, Dad.
7: Hey, little buddy.
9: You did it, honey.
2: Nick, you were so brave.
5: So, it is with great pleasure that I present the Inventor of the Year Award to Professor Wayne Zelensky.
7: Thank you very much. You know, when I began tinkering in my attic just a few years ago, Nick, I'm in the middle of my acceptance speech.
10: You got a big problem.
7: How big?
10: Humongous.
9: Wayne, you didn't.
7: Honey, I did. I blew up the dog.
9: Awesome!
5: Bring in the curtain! Bye, everybody! See you again same time next year! With any luck.
7: Stay quiet.
5: Bring that door!
7: Stay, boy!
2: Hurry, call security!
10: Work it! Get over here!
9: Oh, watch out
10: not
9: for his
10: dead.
9: Tail!
10: Man,
5: not dead!
10: Don't
5: doing this crushing Institute property!
7: Stay quiet!
2: No!
7: Stay, boy!
5: Help! Call the SPCA! Call the Quark, National
10: come
5: Guard!
10: Here, come here! Come here, Quark!
7: Come on, Quark! Sit!
10: No, no, no, don't sit!
9: Bad boy, Quark! You know better than that!
5: Bring this dog! Try and get into the cable!

0: Ladies and gentlemen, boys and girls, in just 5 minutes, we will present our nighttime fireworks spectacular, Wishes, a magical gathering of Disney dreams. In order for you to fully experience tonight's presentation, the lighting around the Magic Kingdom will be reduced. 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
0: And now, your host, Jiminy Cricket.
2: Why, good evening, folks. Just look at this gathering of friends. Talk about magical. You're all here looking for some magic, aren't you? So where's all the magic, you ask? Well, in just a wink, we'll find it together with the help of a few of our friends. Isn't that right, Blue Fairy? M'lady?
3: Yes, Sir Jiminy. This night is made for magic. We'll journey to the stars where dreams are born, and together we'll discover the magic that makes wishes come true.
2: Oh, gather around, folks. This I've got to see.

0: Earthman has long dreamed of exploring the mysteries of our galaxy and the infinite wonders of the universe beyond. You will experience these wonders on your own space journey when Disneyland's spectacular super thrill attraction, Space Mountain, opens in June 1977. Space Mountain, towering 120 feet into the sky, will complete Walt Disney's original dreams and visions for Tomorrowland. Within this futuristic structure, you will be the astronaut, hurling through super space in a high-speed race into another galaxy.
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0: You and your fellow astronauts board rocket cars on the space station launching platform, orbiting high above the Earth. 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Swooping around the giant glowing geodesic laser satellite, you become engulfed by a spectacular spiral nebula with flashing comets and whirling galaxies. This is super space penetration. 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Ascending the launch portal, aimed at a starry vista of the cosmos overhead. Blasting off on a breathtaking super-fast race through outer space, your body actually feeling the forces of G. Zooming down the re-entry portal, feeling the blast of hot air and rocked by a sonic boom. Yes, you will experience what is truly the ultimate thrill ride attraction. So climb aboard, fasten your seatbelt, and prepare to blast off when Space Mountain opens in June 1977 in Tomorrowland.

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5: For centuries, man had but his own two eyes to explore the wonders of his world. 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Now your adventure through inner space has begun. Through Monsanto's mighty microscope, you will travel into the incredible universe found within a tiny fragment of a snowflake. I am the first person to make this fabulous journey. Suspended in the timelessness of inner space are the thought waves of my first impressions. They will be our only source of contact once you have passed beyond the limits of normal.
6: Magnification.
7: Magnification. 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
5: I am passing beyond the magnification limits of even the most powerful microscope. These are snowflakes, and yet they seem to grow larger and larger. Or can I be shrinking, shrinking beyond the smallness of a tiny snowflake crystal? Indeed, I am becoming smaller and smaller. These tiny bits of snowflake crystal tower above me like an enormous wall of ice. Can I penetrate this gigantic prism? And yet this wall of ice only seems smooth and solid. From this tiny viewpoint, I can see that nothing is solid, no matter how it appears. And still I continue to shrink. What compelling force draws me into this mysterious darkness? Can this be the threshold of inner space?

What of these strange spheres? If I reach the universe of the molecule? Yes, these are water molecules, H2O. They vibrate in such an orderly pattern because this is water frozen into the solid state of matter. These fuzzy spheres must be the atoms that make up the molecule. Two hydrogen atoms bonded to a single oxygen atom. And I see it's the orbiting electrons that give the atom its fuzzy appearance. And still I continue to shrink. Is it possible that I can enter the atom itself?

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They appear like the Milky Way of our own solar system. This vast realm, this is the infinite universe within a tiny speck of snow.

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And there is the nucleus of the atom. 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No, I dare not go on. I must return to the realm of the molecule before I go on shrinking forever.

0: Oh, how strange. The molecules are so active now. They have become fluid, freed from their frozen state. That can only mean that the snowflake is melting. Melting.
1: Yes, the snowflake has melted, but there is no cause for alarm. You are back on visual and returning to your normal size. This has been one of many exciting adventures through inner space in a never-ending search for new ways to rearrange molecules for the benefit of mankind. Now, in our display area, you will see modern miracles created by rearranging the molecules of not only water, but of air, coal, petroleum, and many other raw materials. This is Monsanto.

don't forget all of you out there.

0: Welcome aboard the Walt Disney World monorail system. We are traveling to the Transportation and Ticket Center. For those of you standing, please hold on to the handrails throughout our journey and stay clear of the doors. For the comfort of others, no smoking please. Thank you. The spirit of Epcot you've experienced today has guided the design of the entire 28,000 acres of the Walt Disney World Resort. You'll find the application of leading-edge technology evident throughout as we demonstrate our philosophy. If you can dream it, you can do it. We hope you're enjoying your journey along our highway in the sky. Disney monorails have been operating at Disneyland since 1959, with the Walt Disney World monorail system making its debut in 1971. Our monorail system was expanded to include Epcot in 1982. Mark 6 monorails replaced the original Mark 4 monorails at the Walt Disney World Resort in early 1991, completing the modernization of the Disney monorail systems. Each train has a capacity of more than 300 passengers and travels at speeds of up to 40 miles per hour. Perhaps you've noticed that each of our 12 monorails is identified with a different colored stripe. Our pilots use the colors to help identify the monorails operating on the system. Originating from the Transportation and Ticket Center, there are three separate monorail lines. These include the Epcot monorail, the Express monorail to the Magic Kingdom, and the Resort monorail, which services Disney's Contemporary and Polynesian Resorts and Disney's Grand Floridian Resort and Spa. Altogether, you can travel more than 13 miles on our quiet, environmentally attractive Walt Disney World monorail system. We are approaching the Transportation and Ticket Center. To reach the Magic Kingdom, you must exit here and transfer to the Magic Kingdom monorail or ferry boat. You can also reach Disney's Polynesian, Grand Floridian, and Contemporary Resorts by exiting here and boarding a resort monorail. Separate bus transportation is provided to Disney's Animal Kingdom, the Disney MGM Studios, Typhoon Lagoon, and Downtown Disney, which includes the Marketplace, Pleasure Island, and the West Side. Buses also travel to Disney's Fort Wilderness Resort and Campground and Disney's Wilderness Lodge. Please double-check all directional signs before boarding any Disney transportation to ensure that you're traveling to the correct destination. Should you need additional assistance, a host or hostess will be happy to help you. This is the Transportation and Ticket Center. Smoking is not permitted at Walt Disney World theme parks and water parks except in designated areas. 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For those of you standing, please hold on to the handrails and stay clear of the doors until the monorail makes a complete stop. When the doors open, please exit to the right-hand side of our monorail's forward motion. This monorail will be returning to Epcot. Thank you. Ladies and gentlemen, please check to make sure you have all your belongings and watch your head and step when exiting. We ask that you please exit here to allow room for guests waiting to board. However, you may reboard our monorail at any time. Thank you.
1: Good evening. On behalf of Walt Disney World, the place where dreams come true, we welcome all of you to Epcot and World Showcase. We're gathered here tonight, around the fire, as people of all lands have gathered for thousands and thousands of years before us to share the light and to share a story. An amazing story, as old as time itself, but still being written. And though each of us has our own individual stories to tell, a true adventure emerges when we bring them all together as one. We hope you enjoy our story tonight, Reflections of Earth.

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You do? You've seen that like 5 or 6 times?

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Showcase of Earth. And we hope you have enjoyed Reflections of Earth, presented by Sylvania, a Siemens company. Thank you, and may all your dreams come true.

When hinges creak in doorless chambers, and strange and frightening sounds echo through the halls, whenever candlelights flicker, where the air is deathly still, that is the time when ghosts are present, practicing their terror with ghoulish delight. Welcome, foolish mortals, to the Haunted Mansion. I am your host, your ghost host. Kindly step all the way in, please, and make room for everyone. There's no turning back now. Our tour begins here in this gallery, where you see paintings of some of our guests as they appeared in their corruptible mortal state. Your cadaverous pallor betrays an aura of foreboding, almost as though you sense a disquieting metamorphosis. Is this haunted room actually stretching? Or is it your imagination? And consider this dismaying observation. This chamber has no windows and no doors. Which offers you this chilling challenge to find a way out. Of course, there's always my way.

Oh, I didn't mean to frighten you prematurely. The real chills come later. Now, as they say, look alive, and we'll continue our little tour. And let's all stay together, please. There are several prominent ghosts who have retired here from creepy old crypts all over the world. Actually, we have 999 happy haunts here. But there's room for 1,000. Any volunteers? If you insist on lagging behind, you may not need to volunteer. The carriage that will carry you into the moldering sanctum of the spirit world will accommodate you and one or two loved ones. Kindly watch your step as you board, please. We spirits haunt our best in gloomy darkness, so remember, no flash pictures, please. And now, a carriage approaches to take you into the boundless realm of the supernatural. Take your loved ones by the hand, please, and kindly watch your step. Oh yes, and no flash pictures, please. We spirits are frightfully sensitive to bright lights.

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I will lower it for you. And heed this warning. The spirits will materialize only if you remain quietly seated at all times. We find it delightfully unlivable here in this ghostly retreat. Every room has wall-to-wall creeps, and hot and cold running chills. Shh! Listen. All our ghosts have been dying to meet you. This one can hardly contain himself. Unfortunately, they all seem to have trouble getting through.

Perhaps Madame Leota can establish contact. She has a remarkable head for materializing the distance.

fiddle and strum. 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
1: Winnicott goes creak and a tombstone's quake, smokes the mouth for a

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They have selected you to fill our quota, and they'll haunt you until you return. Now I will raise the safety bar, and a ghost will follow you home.

if you decide to join us. Make final arrangements now. We've been dying to have you. Hurry back. Hurry back. Be sure to bring your death certificate if you decide to join us. Make final arrangements now. We've been dying to have you.

This is Spaceship Earth Control. On behalf of Siemens, welcome aboard. On the map in front of you, please show us where you're from while we input your time travel coordinates.

0: Now locate the monitor overhead to the right. Make sure your face is clearly visible and wait for the flash. Good. Sending photo to the future. All systems are go. Linking you now to your guide.
1: Like a grand and miraculous spaceship, our planet has sailed through the universe of time. And for a brief moment, we have been among its passengers. But where are we going? And what kind of future will we discover there? Surprisingly, the answers lie in our past. Since the dawn of recorded history, we've been inventing the future one step at a time. So, let's travel back in time together. I'll show you how our ancestors created the world we know today. And then it will be your turn to create the world of tomorrow. Here, in this hostile world, is where our story begins. We are alone, struggling to survive, until we learn to communicate with one another. Now we can hunt as a team and survive together.

It takes 15,000 years to come up with the next bright idea. Recording our knowledge on cave walls. There was only one small problem. When we moved, the recorded knowledge stayed behind.

Now let's move ahead to ancient Egypt, because something is about to happen here that will change the future forever. This unknown Egyptian pounding reeds flat is inventing papyrus, a sort of paper. Papyrus, in turn, creates better record keeping of plans, designs, and unfortunately, taxes. But it also brings with it the dawn of great civilizations.

0: this point, each civilization has its own form of writing, which none of the others can understand. But the Phoenicians, who trade with all of them, have a solution. They create a simple common alphabet, adaptable to most languages. Remember how easy it was to learn your ABCs? Thank the Phoenicians. They invented them.
1: Thank you.

0: The ancient Greeks were great inventors of the future. First, they establish public schools, and then begin teaching an intriguing new subject called mathematics. And with math comes mechanical technology and the birth of a high-tech life we enjoy today.
1: Mathematics.

powerful empire. To move their armies around, they build a system of roads all over the known world. Rome built the first worldwide web, and it's leading us into the future. But then we hit a roadblock. Rome falls, and the great library of Alexandria in Egypt is burned. Much of our learning is destroyed, lost forever.

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Call it the first backup system. The books are saved, and with them our dreams of the future.

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1: Romani momento, e tibi erum partes, pacis quae imponere morem, pacere subiectis, et develare superbos, excludent agnes dilantia moies era.

problems were just the beginning. Now communication technology races headlong into the future. And soon people all over the world are sharing life's most important moments faster than ever before.

my

0: By now, we're all communicating from anywhere on Earth. 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
1: It's one small step for man, one giant leap for mankind.
0: To send a man to the moon, we had to invent a new language, spoken not by man, but by computers. At first, very large, very expensive computers, but we

everyone could have one of these amazing machines in their own house. There's just one problem. They're as big as a house. The solution comes in, of all places, a garage in California. Young people with a passion for shaping the future put the power of the computer in everyone's hands. Together, we form a super network that glows with billions of interactions. And once again, we stand on the brink of a new renaissance.

in history, all of us can have a say about the kind of world we want to live in. The choices we have made for the past 30,000 years have been inventing the future one day at a time. And now, it's your turn. Let's have some fun creating the future, shall we? On your computer screen, answer a few questions for us. Then we'll show you a new world.

0: 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Let's take a look, shall we?
1: 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Or should I say, your future. 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

They have selected you to fill our quota, and they'll haunt you until you return. Now I will raise the safety bar, and a ghost will follow you home.

When hinges creak in doorless chambers, and strange and frightening sounds echo through the halls, whenever candlelights flicker, where the air is deathly still, that is the time when ghosts are present, practicing their terror with ghoulish delight. Welcome, foolish mortals, to the Haunted Mansion. I am your host, your ghost host. Kindly step all the way in, please, and make room for everyone. There's no turning back now. Our tour begins here in this gallery, where you see paintings of some of our guests as they appeared in their corruptible mortal state. Your cadaverous pallor betrays an aura of foreboding, almost as though you sense a disquieting metamorphosis. Is this haunted room actually stretching, or is it your imagination? And consider this dismaying observation. This chamber has no windows and no doors. Which offers you this chilling challenge: to find a way out. Of course, there's always my way.

Oh, I didn't mean to frighten you prematurely. The real chills come later. Now, as they say, look alive, and we'll continue our little tour. And let's all stay together, please. There are several prominent ghosts who have retired here from creepy old crypts all over the world. Actually, we have 999 happy haunts here, but there's room for 1,000. Any volunteers? If you insist on lagging behind, you may not need to volunteer. And now, a carriage approaches to take you into the boundless realm of the supernatural. Take your loved ones by the hand, please, and kindly watch your step. Oh, yes, and no flash pictures, please. We spirits are frightfully sensitive to bright lights. Do not pull down on the safety bar, please. I will lower it for you. And heed this warning. The spirits will materialize only if you remain quietly seated at all times. We find it delightfully unlivable here in this ghostly retreat. Every room has wall-to-wall creeps, and hot and cold running chills. Shh, listen. All our ghosts have been dying to meet you. This one can hardly contain himself. Unfortunately, they all seem to have trouble getting through. Perhaps Madame Leota can establish contact. She has a remarkable head for materializing the disembodied.

serpents and spiders, tail of a rat. 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Rap on a table. It's time to respond. Send us a message from somewhere beyond. Goblins and ghoulies from last Halloween.

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0: swimming in the eyes. 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
1: Ah, there you are. And just in time. There's a little matter I forgot to mention. Beware of hitchhiking ghosts. They have selected you to fill our quota, and they'll haunt you until you return. Now I will raise the safety bar, and a ghost will follow you home.

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0: The weather is good, the fishing is fine. Now what do you do with all of your time?
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0: Hey, Captain, I was saying, yes.
1: 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Don't just sit there, you fool.
0: Hunky. I'm coming, Captain.
2: Poor Captain Hook.
0: Such a desperate situation.
1: Mr. Smee!
0: Stay right there, Captain.
1: Swoggle in the eyes, Mr. Smee!
0: Faster, you fool! Hands on deck! Man the lifeboats!
1: Don't let him get me, Smee!
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1: Oh!
0: Don't go away, Captain. 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
0: 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Blast this hook. 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
3: Going somewhere. 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
0: Double the powder and shorten the fuse.
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6: Watch this, Wendy.
1: Cap it!
0: If it's the last thing I do!
3: Get out of there!
0: Don't give us no trouble!
2: Peter!
0: I've got you this time! I've waited years for this!

0: Say your prayers, Hook.
1: Let him have it! Blast him!
2: Fly, Peter!
1: Oh, you blithering blockhead! That cursed Peter Pan!
0: I say, Captain, do you hear something?
3: No! No!
0: Mr. Crocodile!
1: Blithering blockhead! That cursed Peter Pan!
0: I say, Captain, do you hear something?
3: No!
0: No! Mr. Crocodile, do you like codfish? You do?

0: magic mirror. 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
1: Famed is thy beauty, Majesty. But hold, three lovelier maids I see. And here, in Mickey's imagination, beauty and love will always survive.
0: No! A magic spell in the black of night with a scream of fright. And a bolt of light.

a nightmare phantasmic. 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

admit that in the past I've been a nasty. They weren't kidding when they called me, well, a witch. Beluga, Savruga, indeed. Ursula will take matters into her own tentacles. Ha! How nice. Mickey Mouse's mind will be mine. And then I'll make him writhe. I'll see him wriggle like a worm on a hook. To belong to me. To obey my every whim. Why not? Let's do it.

Ever since I was a small boy in Illinois, I've had a great personal admiration for Abraham Lincoln. So when we decided to recreate some of the great moments in Mr. Lincoln's life for the World's Fair, we directed all our energies to that task. We wanted to bring to the people of today the inspiring words of the man who held this nation together during its moment of greatest crisis, the Civil War. During our exhaustive research into Lincoln's life, we studied his mannerisms, his gestures, and even his voice characteristics to create a faithful likeness of this honored man. The final result is so lifelike that you might find it hard to believe. So when you visit the fair, be sure and stop by the State of Illinois Pavilion and spend a few moments with this great man.

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0: slather on some sunscreen and whip out your sunglasses, because it is on at the Disney water park.
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0: I am going to show you how to chill, and I am going to show you how to thrill at two of the most imaginative water playgrounds in the universe. 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
2: Welcome to the perfect storm. Disney's Typhoon Lagoon Water Park. Typhoon Lagoon, big lake bed, is a big old haunted wave pool. This thing is one of the largest inland wave pools in the world. Makes up to 6 footer every minute and a half. Sends it to shore and pretty much takes out everything in its path.
0: Disney's got this new secret weapon water roller coaster called Crushin' Gusher. It's bad to the booty. Ah, you go down right, takes you back up, and then down again. Steep drops, screaming jets of water, banked curves, and there's nothing like it in town.
1: Crushin' Gusher. We have Splashdown. There's another breed of water here at Typhoon Lagoon that's a little more my speed. The Lazy River.
0: Yeah, you know what I'm talking about.
1: The next thing you gotta check out at Typhoon Lagoon is Shark Reef. I wonder why they call it that. Actually, sharks aren't all that's down here. Stingrays, corals, tons of gorgeous fish. It's pretty amazing.
3: There's a stingray! That is the closest I've been to sharks ever in my life. And I wasn't scared.
0: Welcome to the one and only ski resort on the Meltdown. Disney's Blizzard Beach Water Park.

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Rising from the Magic Kingdom, on the opposite shore is Cinderella Castle. You can also see Disney's Mountain Range, Big Thunder Mountain and Splash Mountain in Frontierland, and Space Mountain in Tomorrowland. 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For a panoramic view of Walt Disney World, the California Grill, located on the 15th floor, offers an exquisite array of fine dining experiences, with each meal prepared on stage as a specialty of the house. While your group is together, now is a great time to pick a place to meet if you become separated in the park. 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Guest relations at City Hall can also help you plan your day, make dining arrangements, or provide a special guided tour of the Magic Kingdom. In front of the Magic Kingdom is Disney's Walk Around the World, a pathway that will eventually stretch more than 3.5 miles around the Seven Seas Lagoon. Each stone in the pathway commemorates the name and year of an individual guest visit or an entire family vacation at Walt Disney World. Ladies and gentlemen, we're approaching our station at the entrance to Main Street, USA, gateway to the 7 themed lands of the Magic Kingdom. If you're standing, please hold on to the handrails and stay clear of the doors until the monorail stops completely and the doors open. Ladies and gentlemen, please collect your belongings and watch your head and step. Please assist small children by the hand. Once again, we hope you enjoy the Magic Kingdom. As you board, please move across your car to make room for everyone, and kindly offer available seating to those needing special assistance. If you're standing, please hold on to the handrails and stay clear of the automatic doors. They will be closing in a moment. Thank you. We will be traveling to the Transportation and Ticket Center. If you are traveling to Disney's Contemporary, Polynesian, or Grand Floridian resorts, please exit this monorail. The monorail on the opposite side of this station services our resort hotels. For assistance, please ask a monorail host or hostess. If you are standing, please hold on to the handrails and stay clear of the doors. They will be closing in a moment. The monorail will depart momentarily for the Transportation and Ticket Center. Thank you. Aboard the Walt Disney World Express Monorail to the Transportation and Ticket Center. For those of you standing, please hold on to the handrails throughout our journey and stay clear of the doors. For the comfort of others, no smoking, please. Thank you. We hope you've enjoyed the Magic Kingdom. Within the 47 square miles of the Walt Disney World Resort, you'll discover much more entertainment and recreation for all ages. 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Inside the Great Ceremonial House, you can enjoy breakfast with Minnie Mouse or a unique dining experience at Ohana. Other evening entertainment includes the Polynesian Luau Dinner Show and the Neverland Club, a supervised dinner buffet for children. Ladies and gentlemen, we are approaching the Transportation and Ticket Center. This includes all sections of the Magic Kingdom car and bus parking lot. 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

0: Separate bus transportation is provided to Disney's Animal Kingdom, the Disney MGM Studios, Typhoon Lagoon, and Downtown Disney, which includes the Marketplace, Pleasure Island, and the West Side. 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
1: Gorillas! 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
2: What a discovery! A man with no language, no human behavior. Human behavior. Human behavior.
1: I was saved by a flying wild man in a loincloth.
2: It's him! It's him! It's
0: Tarzan. The ape man. I'm going to call him Tarzan.
2: A man with no language, no human behavior.
0: The ape man.
2: What a discovery.
1: Flying wild man in a loincloth.
0: I'm going to call him Tarzan.
1: He's one of them.
0: Tarzan.
2: What a discovery.
0: The ape man. Tarzan.
2: What a discovery. A man with no language, no human behavior.
0: Tarzan. The ape man.
3: Two worlds, where primitive meets civilized, where man and beast coexist as one. The connection that brings all life together. 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

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'Cause then it would be a foot. Say, I hear Buzz Lightyear hired those little green men for their eyesight. Yep, it seems their vision is 20-20-20. 'Cause of their third eye and all. Why did Genie give Aladdin an elephant to ride? Guess he thought Aladdin needed a lot of trunk space when he traveled. What do you find in an anteater's stomach? Antacid! Ha! Ha! Ha! Gosh, have you read Buzz Lightyear's new book about anti-gravity? You can't put it down. Why doesn't Mr. Potato Head take Mrs. Potato Head out to nice restaurants? He heard they tossed an arm and a leg. Ha! Ha! Ha! And he doesn't have any extras. Why did the sheriff sign up for a one-day art class? 'Cause he wanted to learn how to draw real quick. How do you tie a rocket to a space station? Why, with an astro knot. Ha! Ha! Ha! Stop me if you've heard this. What color did Mowgli's bear pal turn when he stayed out in the snow too long? Blue! What did the ghost at the Haunted Mansion eat for breakfast? Bagels and scream cheese, of course. What kind of shoes does Winnie the Pooh wear? None. He always has bare feet. Say, what do you call Monstro when he's sad? A blue whale. Oh, gosh. Say, why do farmers put bells on cows? 'Cause their horns don't work. Ha! Ha! Ha! Gosh, it's an oldie but a goodie. Now if your nose runs and your feet smell, maybe you're built upside down. If Br'er Rabbit got married, where would he go afterward? On a bunny moon, of course. Say, pal, do you know where Buzz Lightyear leaves his star cruiser? Why, at a parking meteor. Ha! Ha! Ha! What did the sardine say when he saw the submarine? Look, a can of people. Why wouldn't Simba and Timon let the leopard play cards with them? 'Cause they thought he was a cheetah. And cheetahs never prosper. Who steals Winnie the Pooh from the rich and gives him to the poor? Why, Christopher Robin Hood. Why did Goofy stare at the orange juice carton all day? 'Cause the label said concentrate. You should never tell secrets in your vegetable garden. Know why? The corn has ears. What did the 101 Dalmatians say after they finished their dinner? Mm-mm, that hit the spots. What are dino band-aids for? Why, dinosaurs, of course. Say, what did Dopey say when Doc told him to make his bed? Nothing, silly. Dopey doesn't talk. What does Donald wear to a fancy Hollywood party? Why, a duck-cedo. With tails, of course. Why can't two elephants swim at the same time? Because between them, they only have one pair of trunks.

Can you guess why wind power is such a popular new power source? Because it's got so many fans. Know why fish are so smart? Because they spend their whole lives in schools. What has 14 legs and catches flies? The seven dwarfs playing baseball. Say, why do geese fly south every winter? Because it's too far to walk. Why do hummingbirds always hum? Because they forgot the words.

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Well, he had a frog in his throat. What kind of a rug does Aladdin cook on? A frying carpet. Say, why did Buzz Lightyear decide to vacation on Mars? Because the moon was full. Why is Captain Hook's boat still sailing through the sky? Because it's going to Neverland. Ha! Ha! Ha! What was Goofy's reaction when he was struck by lightning? Why, he was shocked, of course. Gee, poor Goofy. What was Goofy's reaction when he was struck by lightning again? He was really shocked. Goofy just can't win sometimes. What was Goofy's reaction when he was struck by lightning yet again? He took the lightning rod off his head. Say, here's one for you. Now, why can't Pinocchio play the guitar? Because he's got no strings. To play guitar, he's got no strings at all. Oh, gosh. What did Grumpy say when Doc told him it was time to go to bed? Well, I'm not sleepy. I'm grumpy. Why did Goofy wear two pairs of pants when he played golf? He thought he might get a hole in one. What did the bee call her one true love? Honey. Now that's what I call sweet. What does a bee use to brush her hair when it's sticky? Why, a honeycomb, of course. What do you call Pluto after he sits in front of a campfire? A hot dog. Say, know why tortoises move so slow? Because they carry their houses on their backs. Now that's what I call a mobile home. Now when I'm at the Haunted Mansion, know what I do for dessert? I scream. No, I mean it. I really do. No kidding. What did Eeyore say when Christopher Robin offered him dessert? No, thanks. I'm sort of stuffed right now. Ha! Ha! Ha! Say, pal, what did the cherry tree say to George Washington after he chopped it down? I'm stumped! Why do trolls have so many wrinkles? Because they're really hard to iron. To learn how to slay dragons in the Dark Ages, know where you'd go? Why, night school, of course. Get it? Night school? You know, like in Shining Armor. Say, pal, what's an astronaut's favorite meal of the day? Launch! Gee, pal, know what Donald Duck and the Liberty Bell have in common? They both have a big quack in them. Why did Woody give Bullseye cough syrup? Because he was a little horse. Say, why did the trolley driver give his pony hot tea with honey and lemon in it? Because the pony was a little horse. What do you call a tiger at the North Pole lost? Why was the actor's hair all messy? Because he lost the part. Here's one for you. What white fluffy dessert lives in the jungle and swings from tree to tree? Give up? A meringue-a-tang. What lives in Canada, has great big antlers, and wears red shorts? Why, Mickey, moose. No relation. Here's a funny one. What forest creature has really large antlers, a big nose, and white gloves? Give up? Why, Mickey, moose. Ha! Ha! Ha! No relation. What would you get if you crossed a cow and a duck? Milk and quackers. If athletes get athlete's foot in summer, what do astronauts get in the winter? Mistletoe. Get it? Mistletoe? Ah, gee. What great big mountain in Asia stays up all night? Mount Neverest. Say, pal, what do dolphins on Neptune eat? Neptuna fish. Ah. Say, pal, know what kind of music they listen to on other planets? Neptunes. Get it? Neptunes?

What do you call a scared Tyrannosaur? A nervous Rex. Why doesn't Buzz Lightyear like the restaurants on the moon? Because they have great food, but no atmosphere. Why did the Stegosaurus cross the road? Because there weren't any chickens back then. What happens when Owl gets laryngitis? He doesn't give a hoot.

did the judge say when a skunk came into the courtroom? Odor in the court! Ha! Ha! Ha! Why does it take woolly mammoths so long to get ready for a vacation? Because they have to pack their trunks. What's 40 feet tall, cuts down trees, and makes people cry? Why, Paul Onion! Say, what's black and white and never grew up? Peter Panda! Why was Goofy hitting the piano keys with the side of his head? Because he was trying to play by ear. Say, pal, what do you call George Washington's false teeth? Presidentures! Ha! Ha! Ha! Why wasn't Cinderella very good at sports? Because her coach was a pumpkin. Well, after midnight, I guess. Say, why do most farmers deserve a blue ribbon? Well, 'cause they're always outstanding in their fields. Oh, gosh. What did Daisy Duck say when she bought some lipstick at the store? Just put it on my bill. Ha! Ha! Ha! If George Washington was alive today, what would he be? Really, really old. Did you hear that Lumiere's getting married? Uh-huh, he found the perfect match. How do you stop a rhino from charging? Take away his credit card. Why did Goofy put a saddle on top of the stove? Because he wanted to ride the range. Say, what kind of music makes trolls rock back and forth? Rock and troll! Say, I know which knight invented the round table? Why, it was circumference. What did Pluto say when he sat on a piece of sandpaper? Rough, rough! Ha! Ha! Ha! What pastry do French ghosts eat for dessert? Why, scream puffs! Ooh, lots of ghoulisterol in those. Why did Goofy tiptoe past the tents when he was camping? He didn't want to wake up the sleeping bags. What kind of party could Sleeping Beauty host? Why, a slumber party, of course. What would Dumbo be if he didn't take a bath for a whole year? A smell-ophant. You! Where would Snow White live if she became president? Why, in the Snow White house, of course. Say, did you hear about the dog who went to the flea circus? He stole the show. What do you call somebody who holds an octopus for ransom? A squidnapper. How come the 101 Dalmatians never win at hide-and-seek? 'Cause they're always spotted. What insect is smarter than a talking ant? Why, a spelling bee.

0: do cowboys wear spurs on their boots? 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Aw, gosh, I sure am having fun today. Thanks for spending the day with me, pal. Gosh, sure I'm glad I got a friend like you. What did one shark say to the other shark when they were eating a stand-up comedian? Does this taste funny to you? Why did Goofy throw the clock out the window? He wanted to see time fly. What do you call a fish with two knees? A toony fish. Get it? A toony fish? Say, how did the Romans build the forum? They just added tuum and tuum. Forum, tuum, tuum equal forum. Never mind them. 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A washing werewolf. Say, wanna play a game? If you do, just squeeze both my hands. What goes zub, zub? A bee stuck in reverse.
1: 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Pal Mickey, a talking toy that can be your own personal tour guide through all four Walt Disney World theme parks.
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1: As you and your family enjoy the attractions, Pal Mickey is right there with you, telling you all about them and reminding you when shows and parades are about to start. Want to try Pal Mickey out for yourself? Just ask about him at the theme parks or your Disney resort. But if you want a sample of what he can do right now, just check out the maps portion of this DVD. Pal Mickey has a special surprise waiting for you there. For now, let's go back to the parks and explore all the showbiz magic of the Disney studios.

0: it sounds pretty good. In fact, that's just the right spirit. Our songwriters, Dick and Bob Sherman of the Walt Disney Studio. The Sherman brothers have written many of the wonderful songs for motion pictures and television shows, and I think this song, written especially for you, captures the spirit of the General Electric Pavilion at the New York World's Fair. Thanks, boys.
1: Thanks, Walt.
0: Say goodbye to the folks.
1: Bye-bye.
2: There's a great big beautiful tomorrow.
0: As I said, that's the spirit. Well, a beautiful tomorrow, just a dream away. That says we're going places. There's progress ahead. And that's just the mood we want for the whole pavilion. Here, for example, is a scale model of the General Electric Carousel Theater. A theater in which the audience itself moves in their seats around the stages. The actors, well, they're not real people, but they are a talented and interesting cast. We call them audio animatronic figures, and they talk and act like human beings. The Carousel Theater will present a warm and entertaining portrayal of how life has changed through electrical energy. The same kind of exciting and unique entertainment is what we're planning for every area of the General Electric Pavilion. So, see you at the fair, and remember,

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That's what you're asking us. How sweet.

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people.

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0: Watching you folks are dropping into that old briar patch sure was a sight to see. And I got a beautiful picture of you right here. No doubt about it, you folks found your very own laughing place.
1: Yo, Doug! How'd it go?
2: Oh, Skeet, she offered me red hots right out of the box.
1: Wow, way to go, man. See you tomorrow.
2: Okay. It's so journal. It's funny the way things turn out sometimes. I was so worried about trying to impress Patty, I forgot to be myself. And that's who she liked in the first place.
3: Yes, Doug, with a new kid.
1: Who pals with the

0: swirling.
1: Yeah, you just got a bad idea.
2: Cool, man. I forgot. You know what? Even Emma's gonna throw off the ghost, huh? Yeah. Oh, hey, dog.
3: Yeah.
2: Be yourself. Cool theme.
3: Well, hey, why do you think they call it a theme park?

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Sailboating. Water skiing. Canoeing. Parasailing. And cutting through the waves in water sprites. This watery fun happens at over a dozen Disney resorts, and guest services knows them all. Tennis, anyone? You can reserve a court or spruce up your game with some private lessons. If fishing's more your game, catch a big one in one of our lakes or canals. Rent a pole and go for it. And, of course, there's nothing like a bicycle ride through Disney Paradise. Or a horseback trail ride. Or a hayride. But the widest and most wonderful things in our wide, wide world are our five championship golf courses, including Osprey Ridge and Eagle Pines, designed by Tom Fazio and Pete Dye. Yeah. And all of this daytime fun and recreation can be yours here at Walt Disney World.

0: my. What have we here?
1: Go away.
0: Oh, boy, I've seen everything in these woods.
1: Leave me alone.
0: Well, that's pretty big talk, little britches.
1: I'm big enough.
0: Pitiful. Hey, kid, you need help. And old Baloo's gonna learn you to fight like a bear. Now put up your dukes. Come on, now get loose. Get real loose and then start to weave. Weave a little bit. That's it. Now give me a big bear growl. Scare me. Oh, boy. I'm talking about a big bear growl. Come on. A big one. Right from your toes.
1: How's that?
0: Now you're getting it, kid. Here I come.
2: Oh, no. It's Baloo, that shiftless, stupid jungle bum.
0: Look for an opening. Kid, you're doing great. He's a dandy.
2: Fine teacher you are, old Iron Paws.
0: Sorry, little britches. I didn't mean to lay it on so hard.
1: Well, I'm all right. I'm not hurt. I'm a lot tougher than some people think.
0: You're all right, kid. What do they call you?
2: Mowgli, and he's going back to the Man Village right now.
0: The Man Village? They'll ruin him. They'll make a man out of him.
1: Oh, Baloo, I want to stay here with you.
0: Certainly you do.
2: Oh, and just how do you think he will survive?
0: How do you think he be? He's with me, ain't he? And I'll learn him all I know.
2: Well, that shouldn't take too long.
0: Look, it's like this, little britches. All you gotta do is...

0: look under the rocks and plants. Take a glance at the fancy ants, then maybe try a few.
1: You eat ants?
0: You better believe it, and you're gonna love the way they tickle. Mm.

0: Maggie, get with the beat. Hey, Mowgli, how about scratching that old left shoulder there for me? Oh, yeah. Now, just a hair lower. There, that's it. Kid, we need to get to a tree. This calls for some big scratching. Oh, delicious. Watch yourself, little Richards. Come on.
1: You're lots of fun.

0: Hey, what are you guys doing? Hey, get your blue freaking hands off my car! Give me back my man card! All right, you guys, you asked for it! Bagheera!
1: All right, what's happened?
2: Where's Mowgli?
0: They ambushed me. Thousands of them.
1: For the last time, what happened to Mowgli?
0: Like I told you, them mangy monkeys carried him off.
2: The ancient ruins.
1: I hate to think what will happen when he meets that king of theirs.
0: Don't worry, Maggie, I'll save him. Hang on, kid. Don't let him drop you.
3: Did you remember to turn off those robots?
4: Yeah, they're off. Now.
5: Well, the robins are back. That's a sure sign of spring. What year is it? Oh, just before the turn of the century. And believe me, things couldn't be any better than they are today. Yes, sir, we got all the latest things. Gas lamps, a telephone, and the latest design in cast iron stoves. That reservoir keeps 5 gallons of water hot all day on just 3 buckets of coal. Sure beats chopping wood. And isn't our new icebox a beauty? Holds 50 pounds of ice. Milk doesn't sour as quick as it used to. Our dog Rover here keeps the water in the drip pan from overflowing. You know, it wasn't too long ago we had to carry water from a well. But thanks to progress, we've got a pump right here in the kitchen. Of course, we keep a bucket of water handy to prime it with. Yes, sir, we've got everything to make life easier. Mother, I was reading about a fellow named Tom Edison who's working on an idea for snap-on electric lights.
6: I'll believe that when I see it.
5: That's my wife, Sarah.
6: But with my new wash day marvel, it takes only 5 hours to do the wash. Imagine.
5: That's right, folks. Now Mother has time for recreations like...
6: Like canning and polishing the stove.
5: Okay, Mother. You just iron the wrinkles out of my shirts.
6: Yes, dear.
5: But no one can improve on nature for drying clothes. Oh, well, the cistern was low on rainwater anyway. Rover, mind your manners. You know, our home entertainment is getting better, too. With his amazing new stereoscope, my son can now see and learn all about the latest events in the world, like the World's Fair in St. Louis.
7: Wowee! Look at that! What's the hoochie-coochie, Dad?
5: Get back to your homework, son. Oh, yes, we also have one of those new talking machines. It plays music right here in our home.
8: Now is the time. Now is the best time.
9: She keeps that thing going all day long. That tenor's driving me nuts. Progress.
5: You know, the young folks have their own ideas about entertainment. For instance, Jane, our teenage daughter, is getting ready to go to a trolley party on one of those new electric streetcars. She says hay rides are old-fashioned.
10: Thanks for letting me go, Papa.
5: Be home by 9 o'clock, daughter.
10: Yes, Papa.
5: It's hard to imagine how life could be any easier, but there's a new company working on bringing the same power that runs the trolley into folks' homes. And because those fellas are working that out, one thing is certain.

It is our way in the islands to say that farewell means only that we will meet again. The big steamer sounds its deep-throated whistle. The sleek jet plane soars into the blue sky. And yet, even as you go, a part of you lingers with us. We will not forget you. Now is the hour when we must say goodbye. But we'll be waiting here.

live tune called The Brass Machine.

Yeah.

You see my French. The computer makes life easier. Saves me time and headaches too. He sorts things out, analyzes in a shake. My

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Let me explain. They keep on top of accommodations, record and update reservations, coordinate telephone operations, and help plan energy conservation. They're really a great financial device. Payroll service is kept precise. They project attendance, then give advice on personnel, food, and merchandise. They're constantly focusing all their attention on matters of safety and fire prevention. They've given efficiency new dimension with numerous examples too many to mention.

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1: Well, not quite. Can you cut it a little longer and back?
0: Sure. There. That'll be 6 bits.
1: 6 bits? This is what I call a real clip joint.

0: Gentlemen, I have here a new hair tonic that will grow hair on a billiard ball.
1: Well, that's great, but who needs a hairy billiard ball?

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1: Because it was scalding my hands.
0: What do you barbers have for gray hair?
2: The utmost respect.

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1: Not many people do. I keep it under my hat.
2: Say, poor Archie's losing all his hair. What can he use to keep it in?
3: Tell him to try a paper bag.

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0: Yep, just like a turkey. Oh, I mean a nightingale.
1: I'm glad you said that, son.
2: Hey, Marvin, you know your toupee's on crooked.
3: No, I don't, Zeke. But if you hum a few bars, I'll try to fake it.
4: Play, Marvin.

0: 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I'm buying it.
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2: Double shot coming up.
1: Oh, I reckon I should have asked for a single.

0: 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Now play Far, Far Away.
1: Gladly.
0: Hey, come back, Marvin. Shucks, I didn't mean that far away.
2: I'm buying. Anybody want another round?
3: Who brought that cow in here?
4: Marvin's back!
5: Good old mom.
6: While you were gone, old Zeke fell downstairs with 2 pints of red eye.
3: Did he spill any?
6: Nope. He kept his mouth shut.
4: Play, Marvin.

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1: Old factory whistle.
0: Old factory whistle?
1: Yep. One blast and you're through for the day. Quiet. You wake up Calhoun.
2: Calhoun? Who's Calhoun?
1: Calhoun's a new lawyer fella. He had a little trouble passing the bar.
0: Howdy, partner. Who might you be?
3: I'm Tex, the fastest gun in Texas.
0: And who's your sidekick?
4: Louise, the fastest gun in Louisiana.
0: Tell me, my hit a bell, why is there so much sawdust on the floor?
5: That's not sawdust, Zeke. Last night that was all furniture.
0: Doggone. I miss all the fun. Marvin, how about some dancing type music?
6: Sure, Zeke. You want a one-step or a two-step?
5: Don't make no difference, Marvin. One-step, two-step, they all lands on me.
0: Oh, come on, my hit a bell.

0: Zeke, did you know Marvin's been playing piano 10 years? Off and on?
1: How come off and on?
2: Someone keeps putting bar grease on the pianist, dude.
3: Hey, Roy, someone just stole your horse.
2: No, he weren't stolen. I traded him for a pint of rotten good.
3: That was a fine horse, Roy. Don't you miss him?
4: I sure do. I'm getting thirsty again.
3: Well, it serves you right, you old sot.
5: Now, don't be too hard on him, Alma. I'll dedicate a song to his horse. What were his name?
2: Old Massa.